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1: From ABC News, I'm Dave Packer. A shooting on the grounds of Delaware's Wilmington Hospital this afternoon has turned deadly. Law enforcement officials say it seems a hospital employee shot two other employees. One of them is dead. Police Chief Wilfredo Campos.
2: The suspect is outstanding at this time, and we are actively working to identify, confirm his identity, and locate him.
1: A lockdown has been lifted. Revealed by the FBI, an alleged plot targeting President Trump's birthday UFC event on the White House South Lawn. ABC News Chief Justice Correspondent Pierre Thomas has the latest.
3: Authorities say it was a chilling plot, allegedly involving explosive-laden drones and snipers meant to shoot politicians and wealthy people, force a mass evacuation, and spark chaos across the nation's capital. Five people now under arrest.
4: It was a serious threat.
3: 19-year-old Tyson Proper from Knox County, Ohio, charged with conspiring against the United States and attempted murder. Authorities say rifle and tactical gear among multiple weapons seized from his home.
1: At the G7 summit in France, President Trump saying the memorandum of understanding reached between the U.S. and Iran to end the war is, in his words, a fair and good deal. Next step would be negotiating Iran's nuclear program with a 60-day negotiating window.
5: We have our deal done with Iran, and it should be successful. It goes to a second stage, which I think will be actually easier.
1: Vice President J.D. Vance said that Trump could release the text of the memorandum of understanding as soon as tomorrow. Ohio Governor Mike DeWine says he believes his state should abolish the death penalty.
6: I no longer believe the death penalty is a deterrent to murder. The moral justification I had for voting for the death penalty simply no longer exists.
1: And the death penalty hasn't been used in Ohio in quite some time. The last time that Ohio put an inmate to death was in July of 2018. You're listening to ABC News.
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2: Brainerd Baxter Weather.
3: I'm meteorologist Mace Michaels. Mostly cloudy tonight. Maybe a shower or storm and a low close to 50. Waves of showers and storms for tomorrow. Clouds continue, high in the mid-60s. Drying back out for Thursday. Sun returns, a little breezy, high within a few degrees of 70. A warming trend as we look into the weekend. Celebrate Independence Day in Worthington, Minnesota. Live music, food, fireworks on July 3rd and 4th. It's 67 right now.

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2: From ABC News, I'm Dave Packer. The FBI saying there was an active plot to target the weekend's UFC fight at the White House. ABC News Chief Justice Correspondent Pierre Thomas.
3: Five people now under arrest.
4: It was a serious threat.
3: 19-year-old Tyson Proper from Knox County, Ohio, charged with conspiring against the United States and attempted murder, with other suspects from California, Nebraska, and Missouri, all charged with conspiracy to commit murder. The alleged plot discovered after Proper's mother contacted police just 4 days before the UFC event.
2: Gunfire inside a Wilmington hospital, leaving one person dead, another hurt. Officials tell us the suspect is a hospital employee, the victim's co-workers. Police Chief Wilfredo Campos.
5: Well, the Wilmington hospital was initially placed on lockdown. That lockdown has been lifted, and police are beginning to clear from the area.
2: Planes dropping fire retardant above Washington State, Spokane County, where below the upriver fire continues to burn, now threatening 500 homes. Evacuations have been ordered. At the G7 summit, President Trump urging Israeli Prime Minister Benjamin Netanyahu to back off attacking Lebanon, that it's threatening his deal with Iran.
6: President Trump said the U.S.-Iran deal can survive even if Israel continues attacking Lebanon. But the president criticized Israel for its recent strikes in Beirut, telling reporters he thinks it went too far.
7: Israel's fighting Hezbollah too long, and too many people are being killed. And you don't have to knock down an apartment house every time you're looking for somebody, because there are a lot of people in those apartment houses, and they're not all Hezbollah, that I can tell you.
6: Karen Travers, ABC News, Geneva, Switzerland.
2: Georgia holding primaries today in the state Senate race with 59% of the vote counted. The AP projects Trump-endorsed Republican Mike Collins will face incumbent Democrat John Ossoff. That seat crucial for control of the Senate this fall. You're listening to ABC News.
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10: Brainerd Baxter weather.
11: I'm meteorologist Mace Michaels. Mostly cloudy tonight. Maybe a shower or storm and a low close to 50. Waves of showers and storms for tomorrow. Clouds continue, high in the mid-60s. Drying back out for Thursday. Sun returns, a little breezy, high within a few degrees of 70. A warming trend as we look into the weekend. Celebrate Independence Day in Worthington, Minnesota. Live music, food, fireworks on July 3rd and 4th. Currently at 64 degrees.

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2: From ABC News, I'm Dave Packer. A fast-spreading wildfire in Washington State, Spokane County. It's now charred over 200 acres. Spokane County Fire District 9 Commissioner John Mather says there are
3: 2,340 primary and secondary structures which are under evacuation. We have level two, and level three evacuations that have occurred. We have multiple resources on this incident, which is going to be ongoing now for several days.
2: Red flag winds fanning the flames. The AP projecting Congressman Mike Collins today defeated first-time candidate Derek Dooley for the Republican U.S. Senate nomination in Georgia, advancing to face Senator John Ossoff, the incumbent. Collins telling supporters,
4: and y'all know what the mission is. It's to put a Republican in that seat and get rid of that John Ossoff in November. Return this seat to the people of Georgia.
2: One person is dead, another hurt after Wilmington, Delaware police say someone opened fire inside of a hospital. All were said to be co-workers there. The suspect still at large. Police Chief Wilfredo Campos.
5: Regardless of what the motive is in this incident might have been, there is never an excuse for violence, and there is never an excuse for gun violence. Our investigators will be working tirelessly to apprehend the suspect and ensure they are brought to justice.
2: Outrage in Senatobia, Mississippi after a young child died in an officer-involved shooting over the weekend. Police say the incident began as a shoplifting investigation in the parking lot of a local Walmart Sunday. Mississippi Department of Public Safety Commissioner Sean Tittle.
6: I would ask that the public maintain patience as much as possible. And I know this is a very frustrating time, but maintain patience as this process is done.
2: Southcom tonight says a U.S. airstrike on an alleged drug smuggling boat in the Eastern Pacific earlier today killed one person on board and left two survivors. 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
9: I'm meteorologist Mace Michaels. Mostly cloudy tonight, maybe a shower or storm, and a low close to 50. Waves of showers and storms for tomorrow. Clouds continue, high in the mid-60s. Drying back out for Thursday. Sun returns, a little breezy, high within a few degrees of 70. A warming trend as we look into the weekend. Celebrate Independence Day in Worthington, Minnesota. Live music, food, fireworks on July 3rd and 4th. Currently at 62 degrees.

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2: From ABC News, I'm Dave Packer. Flames threatening hundreds of homes outside of Spokane, Washington as a wildfire grows fast. Now more than 200 acres, Spokane County Fire District 9 Commissioner Brian Mathers says wind and dry conditions are making the fire tough to contain.
3: We have a lot of fuel in that area. It's a very densely populated area.
2: Jumbo air tankers are spreading fire retardant on that area. Police in Wilmington say the 23-year-old suspect in a shooting at a Delaware hospital was taken into custody tonight. Police Chief Wilfredo Campos.
4: Police located two gunshot victims. One of those victims has tragically died from his injuries.
2: The suspect and the victims are said to be co-workers. Primary elections in several states. In Georgia, Rick Jackson, projected by the AP to have won the Republican nomination for governor over the Trump-endorsed Lieutenant Governor Burt Jones. Jackson will face off against former

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9: Brainerd Baxter Weather.
10: I'm meteorologist Mace Michaels. Mostly cloudy tonight. Maybe a shower or storm and a low close to 50. Waves of showers and storms for tomorrow. Clouds continue, high in the mid-60s. Drying back out for Thursday. Sun returns, a little breezy, high within a few degrees of 70. A warming trend as we look into the weekend. Celebrate Independence Day in Worthington, Minnesota. Live music, food, fireworks on July 3rd and 4th. Currently at 62 degrees.

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1: 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We are asking for the Prime Minister to hear. 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
2: 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Brainerd Baxter weather.
3: I'm meteorologist Mace Michaels. Mostly cloudy tonight. Maybe a shower or storm and a low close to 50. Waves of showers and storms for tomorrow. Clouds continue, high in the mid-60s. Drying back out for Thursday. Sun returns, a little breezy, high within a few degrees of 70. A warming trend as we look into the weekend. Celebrate Independence Day in Worthington, Minnesota. 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

Cool 103.5, the Lake's greatest hits. This is the Money Man with two tickets straight into a Wednesday. Good morning, Garrett, hitting the airwaves with you on this aforementioned Wednesday, June 17th, 2026. Glad to have y'all along this morning as we're cranking out still more hits. It's one of my favorites from Chicago, right here on Cool 103.5.

The Lake's Greatest Hits with Andrea True, and that's what we do around here. We play more hits for you, just like this one. And it's not your imagination. We are playing hits. It's Temptations on Cool 103.5.

0: Cool 103.5, the Lake's Greatest Hits with Michael McDonald and Sweet Freedom. How about the temperatures this week, huh? They're absolutely gorgeous. I've been working outside all day long and right by a lake, actually. And the wind coming off the lake, it feels so good. Right next to a beach. It's so tempting, though, when I'm at work. I just want to go, hop in my swim trunks and hop on the beach. But apparently you're not supposed to do that. Don't ask me how I know, but you're not supposed to hang out on the beach while you're at work. And then after work, all I want to do is get out of there. So, you know how it goes. But yeah, the temperatures this week, absolutely gorgeous. Cannot complain one bit. Who knows what next week is going to do, but I guess we'll have to see. But it's probably going to be hot.
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2: 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Sunshine, storm, winds, or who knows what. It can all hit without much warning. 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
12: I'm meteorologist Mace Michaels. Mostly cloudy tonight. Maybe a shower or storm and a low close to 50. Waves of showers and storms for tomorrow. Clouds continue, high in the mid-60s. Drying back out for Thursday. Sun returns, a little breezy, high within a few degrees of 70. A warming trend as we look into the weekend. Celebrate Independence Day in Worthington, Minnesota. 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Currently it's 56.

The Lake's Greatest Hits, it's Tommy James and the Shondells. I think we're alone now, and since we are, why don't we enjoy what's left of the night shift? Oh, it's actually quite a bit, but the Commodores know what's up. They're on it just like us here on Cool 103.5.

Cool 103.5, the Lake's greatest hits. The Staples Singers with an absolute banger there. It's I'll Take You There. Garrett hanging out with you Wednesday morning. The weather's looking fantastic today. I'm super happy with it. The weather this week is gorgeous. I can't complain one single bit. And I'll tell you what, if you follow me, I'll follow you. Straight to the 1 o'clock hour. It's Genesis on Cool 103.5.

Sundry turns, a little breezy, high within a few degrees of 70. A warming trend as we look into the weekend. Celebrate Independence Day in Worthington, Minnesota. 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Currently it's 56.

Cool 103.5, the Lake's greatest hits. It's the Blackbirds. We're walking in rhythm as we do each and every morning. This is Garrett hanging out with you. It's Wednesday, halfway through the work week, apparently. And the closer to Friday we get, the happier I get. Those are two graphs that go up the same. It's not an inverse relationship. I didn't pay attention in school, so I have no idea. But the hits continue with Blue Oyster Cult here on Cool 103.5.

What a hit from ABBA there on the Lake's Greatest Hits. Cool 103.5. It's Knowing Me, Knowing You. I love that tune. I don't know why. That's one ABBA song I've always just loved. Anyways, we continue the hits now with Cat Stevens. It's Peace Train on Cool 103.5.

0: The Lake's Greatest Hits, Cool 103.5. You know who that is. It's Eddie Rabbit driving my life away. And if you're out on the roads this early in the morning, just take it easy. I used to drive semis. I was a truck driver for a long, long time. And I tell you what, the late night driving always got to me because it's nighttime. You're supposed to sleep. Humans are meant to sleep when it's dark out. And apparently I'm not that way anymore because I'm here hanging out with you. But if you're out on the road, just be careful. Hang out. Don't hit any deer because they like to be out, especially in certain areas. You know where they're at. But deer are prevalent, so be careful for that. And don't drive your life away. Have some time for other things because the weekend is on its way.
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8: Rainier Baxter Weather.
9: I'm meteorologist Mace Michaels. Mostly cloudy tonight. Maybe a shower or storm and a low close to 50. Waves of showers and storms for tomorrow. Clouds continue high in the mid-60s. Drying back out for Thursday. Sun returns, a little breezy, high within a few degrees of 70. A warming trend as we look into the weekend. Celebrate Independence Day in Worthington, Minnesota. Live music, food, fireworks on July 3rd and 4th. It's 55 right now.

The Beatles, All You Need Is Love, here on the Lake's Greatest Hits. I don't know about that. You need a few more things. You need some money. You need a reliable car. You definitely need food. But I would say love is, you know, decently high on that list. Anyways, Joanna knows all about it. It's Cool in the Gang on Cool 102.

Cool 103.5, the lake's greatest hits. It's Simon and Garfunkel, Bridge Over Troubled Water, my mother's favorite song on this planet. And I do agree with her. She's got a great taste in the music. This is Garrett hanging out with you. It's Wednesday morning as we're getting ready to head for the 2 o'clock hour. We do so with the Pointer Sisters. And the song is called Fire. I'm not saying fire because there's no fires around here that I know of. But we're going to play the tune right here on Cool 103.5.

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2: From ABC News, I'm Dave Packer. Flames threatening hundreds of homes outside of Spokane, Washington as a wildfire grows fast. Now more than 200 acres. Spokane County Fire District 9 Commissioner Brian Mather says wind and dry conditions are making the fire tough to contain.
3: We have a lot of fuel in that area. It's a very densely populated area.

0: Race Democratic incumbent Senator John Ossoff to Oklahoma, where Trump-endorsed Congressman Kevin Hern easily won the GOP nomination for U.S. Senate. He's favored to win in November. Democrats haven't won a Senate seat race in Oklahoma since 1990. Members of Donald Trump's own political party tonight searching for details on the president's agreement with Iran, many wondering what the U.S. gave in exchange.
1: Still unclear what kind of financial reward Iran has been promised. The Wall Street Journal reports the agreement allows Iran to start selling oil immediately. Trump's former ambassador to the U.N., Nikki Haley, posting, if this is true, Iran wins.
0: ABC's Rachel Scott. 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
2: Weather. I'm meteorologist Mace Michaels. Mostly cloudy tonight. Maybe a shower or storm and a low close to 50. Waves of showers and storms for tomorrow. Clouds continue, high in the mid-60s. Drying back out for Thursday. Sun returns, a little breezy, high within a few degrees of 70. A warming trend as we look into the weekend. Celebrate Independence Day in Worthington, Minnesota. Live music, food, fireworks on July 3rd and 4th. It's 55 right now.

Hey, it's kind of like how the hits go here on Cool 103.5, always and forever. It's Heatwave, and this is Garrett hanging out with you. It's Wednesday morning, halfway through the work week, depending on how you want to look at it. The glass is half full or half empty, pretty much. And for me, work's been a little bit hard on me this week, but according to Juice Newton, we can substitute work for love. Here's the tune on Cool 103.5.

Anthony's out of here. It's Billy Joel on the Lake's Greatest Hits, and we head now to Arizona with the only, one and only, Mark Lindsay here on Cool 103.5.

for weight. Posting a poster of Poncho and Cisco, one California day. She says she believes in a Robin Hood and brotherhood and colors of green and gray.

0: Lake's Greatest Hits, Cool 103.5. It's Alan Parsons' project, Eye in the Sky. And the temperatures have been nice this week, but once they start to warm up, it's going to start getting hot in here. So that's why this Thursday, keep in mind, this Thursday, we will be auctioning off a GE central air conditioning system from Patriot Plumbing, Heating, and Air on our website, shopbbay.com. 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
11: I'm meteorologist Mace Michaels. Mostly cloudy tonight. Maybe a shower or storm and a low close to 50. Waves of showers and storms for tomorrow. Clouds continue, high in the mid-60s. Drying back out for Thursday. Sun returns, a little breezy, high within a few degrees of 70. A warming trend as we look into the weekend. Celebrate Independence Day in Worthington, Minnesota. Live music, food, fireworks on July 3rd and 4th. It's 55 right now.

The Lake's Greatest Hits with the Turtles, Happy Together. And listening to the hits, it's a hard habit to break. Let me just tell you that. Here's Chicago on Cool 103.5.

Elton John, Don't Let the Sun Go Down on Me, here on the Lake's Greatest Hits, Cool 103.5. This is Garrett hanging out with you Wednesday morning. I sure do appreciate you tuning in and hanging out with me because, it gets kind of lonely in here. Just knowing there are people out there hanging out, listening to some good music, it really makes me happy. Anyways, we are heading for the 3 o'clock hour with one of my uncle's favorite songs. It's Electric Light Orchestra, Strange Magic, here on Cool 103.5.

Cool 103.5, the Lake's greatest hits. It's Marvin Gaye and Tammy Terrell as we jump into the 3 o'clock hour. This is Garrett hanging out with you. Beautiful Wednesday morning. Well, it's shaping up to be a beautiful, beautiful day. Just take a look at the forecast. Ugh, it's not even going to be hot out today. I can't wait. And when it comes to that, some people disagree. Some people agree that the cooler temperatures are nice. But Dave Mason just has to be that guy and disagree about it. 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

One month ago today, I was happy as a lark. But now I go for walks, to the movies, maybe to the park. I have a seat on the same old bench to watch the children play. You know, tomorrow is their future. But for me, just another day. They all gather around me. They seem to know my name. We laugh, tell a few jokes, but it still doesn't ease my pain. I know I can't hide from a memory, though day after day I've tried. I keep saying she'll be back, but today

The Shy Lights here on the Lake's Greatest Hits with one of my favorites. It's Have You Seen Her? And apparently the answer must be no, because Robert John, he's got some sad eyes going on. And we'll roll the tune here on Cool 103.5.

0: Whitney Houston, Saving All My Tears For You, here on the Lake's Greatest Hits, Cool 103.5. We go now to Today in Music History, where today, 1971, Carole King went number one on the U.S. album chart with Tapestry for the first of 15 consecutive weeks. The album contains It's Too Late, I Feel the Earth Move, Will You Love Me Tomorrow, and You've Got a Friend. How about that? Today in 1972, the Rolling Stones album Exile on Main Street started a four-week run at the top of the U.S. charts. And today in 1978, Andy Gibb became the first solo artist in the history of the U.S. charts to have his first three releases reach number one when Shadow Dancing hit the top of the chart today. And that is Today in Music History for you here on Cool 103.5.
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2: Brainerd Baxter Weather.
3: I'm meteorologist Mace Michaels. Mostly cloudy tonight. Maybe a shower or storm and a low close to 50. Waves of showers and storms for tomorrow. Clouds continue, high in the mid-60s. Drying back out for Thursday. Sun returns, a little breezy, high within a few degrees of 70. A warming trend as we look into the weekend. Celebrate Independence Day in Worthington, Minnesota. Live music, food, fireworks on July 3rd and 4th. It's 55 right now.

Oh, baby, I love you. It's Aretha Franklin here on the Lake's Greatest Hits, and usually good things always come to an end. Just don't dream it's over with Crowded House here on Cool 103.5.

0: Yvonne Elliman here on the Lake's Greatest Hits, Cool 103.5. If I can't have you, what am I going to do? Oh, I just made a rhyme. Garrett hanging out with you Wednesday morning here in the Brainerd Lakes and everywhere. I mean, maybe not on the other side of the world, but you get my drift. Thanks for tuning in and hanging out with me. And this is an Al Green tune. And he's, to me, it's kind of funny how he does all those weird instruments like the... Sounds like something's getting stepped on, but it's Al Green here on Cool 103.5.
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Cool 103.5, the Lake's greatest hits on Broadway, front and center with George Benson. Garrett hanging out with you Wednesday morning. Glad to have you along as we're ripping tunes like we do each and every morning. I'm just glad to have you along listening this morning. And we head now, instead of Broadway, to Borderline with Madonna here on Cool 103.5.

Just do what the man says and listen to the music here on the Lake's Greatest Hits with the Doobie Brothers. And I know you gentle listeners love the music. In fact, you got a lot of love for it. Nicolette Larson has a lot of love for something else. So let's find out what that's all about here on Cool 103.5.

0: The Lake's Greatest Hits, Cool 103.5. It's Lionel Richie running with the night. It's time to dive into some national days. Why don't we get started? National Cherry Tart Day. Okay. Do I got to make a phone call again? Because now I'm hungry. That's usually how it goes. Oh, boy. National Apple Strudel Day. Okay. I get it, you guys. You're making me hungry. It's your bit. Thanks a lot. National Mascot Day. So you got your favorite mascot for some baseball team, whatever. Hey, it's their day. National Root Beer Day today also. I love root beer. Root beer is, it tastes so good. And leading into the next one, if it tastes good, it must be good for you. And National Eat Your Vegetable Day does not sit very well with me. I'm not a huge vegetable guy. I like Jack's Pizza and Soda Pop. So no vegetables for this guy. But those are some national days for you for today, June 17th, here on Cool 103.5.
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8: I am meteorologist Brandon Bormans. You'd be wise to have an umbrella on hand today as showers will be persistent, perhaps a thunderstorm or two as well. Highs in the mid-60s. For tonight, showers tapering off during the evening, then mostly cloudy, a low of 49. Mostly sunny and breezy on Thursday with a high of 68. 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Currently, it's 55 degrees.
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10: On a warm summer's evening, on a train bound for nowhere, I met up with a gambler. We were both too tired to sleep, so we took turns of staring

It's always a beautiful morning when you're listening to the Lake's greatest hits, and the Rascals were right there. We go now to Don Henley, one of my favorites. It's The Boys of Summer on Cool 103.5.

Cool 103.5, the Lake's greatest hits. It's a miracle we've made it this far. Just kidding. It's Barry Manilow. This has been Garrett hanging out with you this beautiful Wednesday morning. I am stepping out of the studio for the day. But don't you worry. I'll catch you right back here tomorrow morning, midnight to 5, for some more great hits here on your favorite oldie station, Cool 103.5. I'll leave you with the late, great Neil Sedaka. It's Laughter in the Rain. Have a blessed day, everybody. We'll catch you all tomorrow morning.

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2: From ABC News, I'm Brian Clark. Republicans and Democrats say they're waiting to learn more about the agreement the U.S. and Iran intend to sign Friday. President Trump said it's simple.
3: Iran will never have a nuclear weapon. That's what it says. It won't have one to buy, to develop. They will not have a nuclear weapon. And I would say that's about 99.9% of what I wanted.
2: He made those comments at the G7 in France, where he announced today he is delaying Jay Clayton's nomination hearing to serve as director of national intelligence until Clayton's successor is the U.S. Attorney for New York Southern District's confirmed. The president also said he wants his voter ID bill linked to the renewal of the FISA intelligence program. That voter ID bill has faced opposition in Congress. Primary day in Georgia saw the president's endorsed candidate Mike Collins advance to the general election in the Senate race.
4: Y'all know I am so proud to be standing here as your Republican nominee for the United States Senate.
2: He'll face incumbent John Ossoff in November. Billionaire Rick Jackson prevailed over the Trump-endorsed Burt Jones in the Republican gubernatorial primary. One person was killed after a private plane crashed alongside a highway in Laredo, Texas. There were six people on board the plane as eyewitnesses rushed to try to help rescue those inside. Zaira Garza was there.
5: We can literally feel the heat from the fire and the smell. I was scared for the people inside and for the people that was helping. I didn't know if that fire was going to make the aircraft explode.
2: History for one of the World Cup's biggest stars.
6: Lionel Messi and defending champs Argentina kicking off the World Cup with a win.
7: Lionel Messi!
6: Superstar Lionel Messi scoring three times, a hat trick in a rout of Algeria.
2: It's ABC Sophie Flay. Messi is now tied for the all-time World Cup goal record. 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
1: Gene. Brainerd Baxter Weather.
8: I'm meteorologist Brandon Bormans. You'd be wise to have an umbrella on hand today as showers will be persistent, perhaps a thunderstorm or two as well. Highs in the mid-60s. For tonight, showers tapering off during the evening, then mostly cloudy, a low of 49. Mostly sunny and breezy on Thursday with a high of 68. 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Currently, it's 55 degrees.
0: 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Here's today's edition of Community Focus.
9: I'm Tess Taylor. My guest today is Matt Killian. He is the president of the Brainerd Lakes Chamber, and we're here to talk about kind of a cool campaign that is underway. Matt, first of all, welcome to Community Focus.
10: Well, it's great to be back. Thanks for having me.
9: Absolutely. We are talking about Drive-In 210, and of course, mm-hmm. we are into the season of construction, and this has been a huge topic here in the Brainerd and Baxter area, of course, and we're kind of into it right now, East Brainerd on the 210 project, Washington Street. Let's talk about the campaign that's underway as the Chamber is looking to keep businesses driving on 210, right?
10: Yeah.
9: Keep people driving on 210.
10: Exactly, and you know, the road construction this year, it represents the first of 4 years of major road construction in the Brainerd Lakes area. So mm-hmm. get ready, everybody.
9: Mm-hmm.
10: You're going to get sick of seeing orange cones, but this is a project that's been a long time coming. I'd say it's a generational project for Brainerd.
9: Yeah.
10: It's going to be a massive upgrade, a massive improvement in 210. Think new jet black asphalt, better ways to get around, better medians, better street lights, wider sidewalks, easier to walk, easier to bike. But in order to get from here to there.
9: Yep.
10: We have to endure
9: the growing pains, if you will, right? Yeah.
10: So what we've been doing is over the last several months is preparing a major public relations campaign.
9: Yeah.
10: To get people understanding how to navigate the detours, how to reach local businesses, and to make sure that both local businesses have the best opportunity to survive and thrive mm-hmm. in the road construction season.
9: Absolutely. And it is underway already, and people are talking about, especially over where the roundabout is being created in mm-hmm. East Brainerd. For those who maybe haven't been in that area yet, what are we looking at?
10: Yeah. So they're starting.

0: and someplace else to go.
1: Yeah.
0: And that's what we don't want. And so the Drive 210 campaign is to do two things, to get you through that detour route faster. So you know exactly where you're going before you leave.
1: Yep.
0: And then the second thing is we want to give you every reason to support those local businesses who honestly desperately need to retain their customers right now, especially in the tourism season.
1: Yes, absolutely. That is, there's no doubt about that. First off, I know that if they are just going to be driving it, that those detours are clearly marked. Mm-hmm. But if folks do want to plan ahead, is there somewhere that where they can go to see a map of the said detours where they can say, all right, this one will work for me, this one won't? Plan their trip, if you will.
0: Yeah, so drive210.com. That's our website that we launched. Mm-hmm. It's linked to the Minnesota Department of Transportation site. So if you have a lot of time, you like to research every aspect of that project, you certainly can. But if you're just looking for how do I get through, where are the access points, what do the detours look like, and by the way, they're going to change as it moves west. So what is happening now is not going to be the case in mid-July. But they can go on there. We'll give landmarks. You can see some aerial views of the construction. We're trying to get updates out weekly. And then there's a lot of local business information there, too.
1: Okay. So we kind of covered why this was created, to kind of keep people going to the businesses. Mm-hmm. And, of course, we want to get it looking really nice. But a lot of supporters of this campaign, really.
0: Yeah. Yeah. So the chamber is sort of the lead on the campaign, mm-hmm. as we often are when it comes to community communications and marketing. But, you know, there's a lot of people behind it. The Brainerd Economic Development Association invested some money in the campaign to support local businesses to make sure, again, that they can make it through to the other side. Bladeck is involved. Crowing Power, as normal, they're supporters of this. The Northern Pacific Center, Mike Higgins has contributed to the effort. He's going to be part of the puzzle as we move west. Okay. But there's a lot of people behind it.
1: Wonderful. Now, I've been seeing Babe hanging out at some said places. Babe, our blue ox. Tell us what this is as part of the campaign.
0: Yeah. Well, this is probably one of the more creative things that we've done since I've been at the chamber for 12 plus years now.
1: Mm-hmm.
0: And we wanted to make sure that this wasn't sort of a flyby. There's so much information that we're bombarded with.
1: Yeah.
0: We wanted to get people, I don't know, maybe to smile a little bit during road construction season, which is hard to do. but we had an anonymous donor step up. They allowed us to buy a professional sports mascot costume that was custom made.
1: Okay.
0: And it's Babe the Blue Ox. So you know him, you love him, he's around. Babe means business is what we were saying. So when you see Babe, he's going to be at community events, he's going to be at local businesses, he stars in our videos. And it's just a reminder that the businesses need your support, and that Babe is going to be making appearances here and there. It's great when he meets kids.
1: Oh, I bet.
0: He is very photogenic. He's wearing a construction hat and a vest with Lakes Proud on it. He dances, he hugs, he gives high fives. He's just sort of a goof.
1: Okay.
0: If you see him out and about, take a minute and get your picture taken. It's good social media content too.
1: Okay, and I know you, like you said, he's at some of these businesses, and he can be requested to come to some. Can I understand this? Do I understand?
0: Yeah. So if you're listening and you work or own or manage a local business in the construction zone, especially. If you go on the drive210.com, there's a page there, support local business.
1: Mm-hmm.
0: You can download a lot of graphics. There's a poster. There's other ways to contact the contractor. There's a variety of things. But you can also request a mascot appearance.
1: Okay.
0: And we have a little forum that you can use that for that. And then if you're right in the impact zone, thanks to all the support that I mentioned, you can also request a free promotional video that will include Babe the Blue Ox. And
1: aww.
0: So we've done that with Northdale Oil. We've done it with the Northern Pacific Center. There's one for Super One coming up, and Just watch for that at the Drive 210 Facebook page.
1: Love it. And of course, you know, you mentioned, you know, the whole shop local kind of thing. And mm-hmm. we've talked about why that is so important. And this is kind of a little shot in the arm. Another one, maybe kind of a reminder as to mm-hmm. why we're Lakes Proud and why we want to keep the dollars local. Explain why this is kind of

0: Again, a reminder of what that is all about.
1: Yeah. You know, I think back to COVID and how the community rallied around local businesses when there was a crisis.
0: Yeah.
1: And so road construction does not equal COVID.
0: No.
1: But it's still a hardship.
0: It is.
1: And, you know this better than anyone. Our local businesses are, they serve their customers, but they want to serve the community just as much.
0: Yep.
1: And, you know, when you see these small businesses, even if it's a franchise, you know, like a Subway or something like that, that's locally owned. So there's one of your neighbors that owns that business, just like you have a job, they have theirs.
0: Right.
1: And so super important to make sure that, what I always say is go out of your way to be Lakes proud. This is when they need you. I remember, if you think back, we did the cuisine cash, the gift certificates during COVID.
0: Yeah.
1: We sold $180,000 in gift certificates.
0: Jeez, wow.
1: So this community steps up when people need to unite, and this is one of those times.
0: It is. And again, this is not going to last forever. This has a timeline. Mm-hmm. And as you said, the construction project is going to move from east to west. So it's going to move a little bit here in stages. Move with it.
1: Yeah.
0: Just, you know, if I don't want to use the P word that we did during COVID, but move. We won't pivot. We'll move. Okay.
1: Right. Yeah. No, that's exactly right. So I am encouraging people to do is if you're a customer of one of those businesses, if you're used to the grocery store or the liquor store, you go to the Wild Bird store.
0: Yep.
1: There's a variety of salons and other things. Don't shift.
0: Yeah.
1: If you're not inclined to shift your shopping, stay a customer.
0: Yeah.
1: You can get there super easy. They need your support. And then if you're like me and you go out to lunch a lot with different people, maybe pick some place over there to meet. And I always say one of the best things that you can do to be quote-unquote Lakes proud and support local businesses, write an online review.
0: Yes.
1: Or write a Google review or a Facebook review or a Yelp review.
0: Mm-hmm.
1: People look at those things.
0: They do.
1: And when someone gets a 5-star review, it helps with the marketing, maybe more than anything else.
0: Yeah, that's a really good point. And so I guess, you know, with all this being said, we do want to encourage people to just keep driving 210. Where can people learn more or how can they get involved?
1: Yeah, so drive210.com is the easiest way. And we're updating that site multiple times a week. So you're going to get the latest, greatest information, especially, like I mentioned, for local businesses. Follow the Facebook posts.
0: Okay.
1: If you see a driving update and you think, wow, this is really valuable to me, don't keep it to yourself.
0: Yeah. Share it.
1: Share the post.
0: Yeah.
1: That would be very helpful to us. And then, again, as we move into phase two, which is going to be next year, this whole thing for Washington Street at least wrapped up by fall 2027, pending weather and all that.
0: Yes.
1: But next year, it's the downtown area.
0: Yep.
1: And it's everything all the way to the Westgate Mall.
0: Yeah, to the mall. Okay.
1: And so that's going to be a lot of disruption, and the same message applies. Let's keep supporting these places that we all know and love.
0: Right, and we know the Lakes area. When people are in need or when something like this is going on, the people here are amazing, and we say it. I mean, we can say it on the show almost every single day. People step up and do what they need to do to support their friends and neighbors, and like you said, this is one of those times. Just keep going to those businesses, keep supporting them. So it's a little inconvenient for a minute, and it's a little out of your way, and you're going to have to stop and think for a second. But like I say, quit your crying and just drive 210. You can do it. It's okay. It'll be fine.
1: It's honestly, if you haven't been over there, it's either one left turn or one right turn.
0: Yeah.
1: If you're coming from Crosby, you're going to go around a little bit.
0: Yeah.
1: But once you get there, you're going to go, oh, I know the route. We worked with MnDOT to get up those local business access signs, which are big and orange.
0: Yeah, you can't miss them. They're clearly marked.
1: Yeah. So it's really not hard to get over there.
0: And if you have, if you know somebody, or maybe you have an elderly person who drives, and they're a little nervous about it, offer to drive them through just so they can see it before they go. We can do that kind of stuff too for our friends and neighbors. So we encourage you to do that. And again, go to drive210.com. to learn more, Facebook, Instagram, Babe the Blue Ox appearances, all available to those businesses.
1: Yeah.
0: Should be a lot of fun. All right. And Matt, we have just a couple minutes here, but I know in addition to all of this, you guys have a lot of events coming up as 4th of July is knocking on the door.
1: Yeah.
0: I know Pequot Lakes is going to be busy because I live up in that area, and I know the chamber up there has been gearing up.
1: Right. Yeah. So this is like the 4th of July capital of Minnesota.
0: Yes.
1: We have so many different celebrations. But as you know, Pequot Lakes Chamber is part of the Brainerd Lakes Chamber,
0: yep.
1: Regional Chamber. And so they're preparing for the Stars and Stripes Days on the 3rd and 4th. And the parade is one of the best parades.
0: It's awesome.
1: I'm there. I'm helping line up floats and
0: yeah.
1: I'm helping take out garbage afterwards.
0: Yeah.
1: But it's a fun thing. You know, mm-hmm. it's a lot of people, the 4th of July, hey, I want to be on the lake. I want to be with my family and friends. You know, by noon, it's wrapped up.
0: It's done. Yeah.
1: All the kids have candy. You get a smile on your face that, you
0: yeah.
1: know, you see the parade floats and the bands and all that.
0: Mm-hmm.
1: And then, so that's 3rd and 4th. And the 14th and 15th is Minnesota's quirkiest festival. It's Beanhole Days.
0: Beanhole Days, baby. That's right. They bury the beans on that Tuesday, raise them up at noon on Wednesday,
1: yep.
0: and eat free beans.
1: Yep. So about 3,000 people. I believe she has the Elvis impersonator. So
0: oh, yeah.
1: what would beans
0: Chris,
1: be without Elvis?
0: Chris, yep.
1: And
0: good.
1: So it's all underway. It's hard to believe, though, the summer's going this fast.
0: I know. I don't. If you blink, you will miss it. If only the road construction would happen that fast, right? It will. Well, it'll get past us. And then I know, too, you've got a business after hours coming up here.
1: Yep. That's our premier networking event, 2nd and 4th Tuesday. Next Tuesday, we'll be at Positive Realty and Spaces.
0: Okay.
1: Brand new, sort of a drop-in and short-term office rental place.
0: Yeah.
1: Great place to sort of hang out and do work if you're looking for just that drop in office space, you're a small entrepreneur, you're just getting started. She's mm-hmm. got all kinds of stuff there. Positive Realty has a great story. That's up in Nisswa, right across from Holiday Gas Station.
0: Okay.
1: On 77. So I hope
0: awesome.
1: To see everybody there.
0: And for that, they ask that you RSVP. Please go to BrainerdLakesChamber.com, click on events, scroll down, and you can do it right there. Very
1: yep.
0: easy to do. All right. Well, Matt, we've covered a lot of ground here today. We thank you for coming in and keeping us up to date on this, and we'll see you maybe driving on 210.
1: Yeah.
0: Okay.
1: Yeah, honk at me.
0: All right, we'll do. Thanks,
1: later.
0: Matt. Appreciate it. Matt Killian, the president of the Brainerd Lakes Chamber, my guest today. I'm Tess Taylor. That's today's edition of Community Focus.
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12: Brainerd Baxter Weather. I'm meteorologist Brandon Bormans. You'd be wise to have an umbrella on hand today as showers will be persistent, perhaps a thunderstorm or two as well. Highs in the mid-60s. For tonight, showers tapering off during the evening, then mostly cloudy, a low of 49. Mostly sunny and breezy on Thursday with a high of 68. 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Right now, 53 degrees.
13: 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You have your morning routine. We'll wake you up with the lake's greatest hits. Cool 103.5.

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3: From ABC News, I'm Brian Clark. Republicans and Democrats say they're waiting to learn more about the agreement the U.S. and Iran intend to sign Friday. President Trump said it's simple.
4: Iran will never have a nuclear weapon. That's what it says. It won't have one to buy, to develop. They will not have a nuclear weapon. And I would say that's about 99.9% of what I wanted.
3: He made those comments at the G7 in France, where he announced today he is delaying Jay Clayton's nomination hearing to serve as director of national intelligence until Clayton's successor is the U.S. Attorney for New York Southern Districts confirmed. The president also said he wants his voter ID bill linked to the renewal of the FISA intelligence program. That voter ID bill has faced opposition in Congress. Primary day in Georgia saw the president's endorsed candidate Mike Collins advance to the general election in the Senate race.
5: Y'all know I am so proud to be standing here as your Republican nominee for the United States Senate.
3: He'll face incumbent John Ossoff in November. Billionaire Rick Jackson prevailed over the Trump-endorsed Burt Jones in the Republican gubernatorial primary. One person was killed after a private plane crashed alongside a highway in Laredo, Texas. There were six people on board the plane as eyewitnesses rushed to try to help rescue those inside. Zaira Garza was there.
6: We can literally feel the heat from the fire and the smell. I was scared for the people inside and for the people that was helping. I didn't know if that fire was going to make the aircraft explode.
3: History for one of the World Cup's biggest stars.
7: Lionel Messi and defending champs Argentina kicking off the World Cup with a win.
8: Lionel Messi!
7: Superstar Lionel Messi scoring three times, a hat trick in a rout of Algeria.
3: To ABC Sophie Flay, Messi is now tied for the all-time World Cup goal record. 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
12: From the Brainerd Now Newsroom, I'm Tess Taylor. Minnesota Congressman Pete Stauber was in the Lakes area Monday to tour the area affected by last month's Flanders fire. Stauber, who represents the state's 8th congressional district, was escorted by Crow Wing County Sheriff Eric Klang along County Highway 11 to Flanders Lake and the spot where the fire began on May 16th in Mission Township. Klang showed him a small circle of sand not far from the lake where a campfire burned before it got out of control and then burned roughly 1,800 acres of land. While no lives or homes were lost in the blaze, acres of blackened, charred trees still stand along the highway. Stauber spoke with area residents whose homes sustained some damage from the heat of the fires. While near Flanders Lake Monday, Stauber took advantage of the sunny weather and picturesque views from the shore to film a water safety video encouraging those on the lake to wear their life jackets this summer to prevent drowning. Brainerd City Council members have agreed to move forward with a proposed apartment complex in the City Hall parking lot after voting 6-1 Monday to approve a letter of intent with Lumber One for development. The 43-unit apartment building could be built on the roughly half-acre lot adjacent to Brainerd City Hall, according to the Brainerd Dispatch. The letter does not give approval for the project, but prevents the city from marketing the property to other buyers for 90 days while developers work with city staff on a purchase and development agreement. And Crow Wing County is requesting assistance from residents to ensure that the county's E911 addressing system works effectively in the event of an emergency. The county says that public safety is dependent on being able to locate and respond to the location of an emergency as quickly and efficiently as possible, as it can become a matter of life and death. If you have one of the blue E911 signs on your property, they ask that you always keep that sign visible by removing any vegetation, debris, snow, or other intrusions. They say if your sign is damaged or has been removed, you can contact Land Services at 824-1010 to get assistance in getting a new one installed. Under the County Land Use Ordinance, E911 address signs or road signs cannot be altered, defaced, removed, or moved. If your property is located within the cities of Baxter, Brainerd, Breezy Point, Crosby, Cross Lake, Jenkins, or Pequot Lakes, you can contact your city office directly. That's news at this hour from the Brainerd Now Newsroom. I'm Tess Taylor.
8: 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Twins win, and Twins win big. They beat the Rangers 12-2 behind 17 hits and home runs from Larnick and Clemens. Zebby Matthews pitched 7 strong innings. Now, the Twins are off today, and they'll wrap up that Texas series tomorrow afternoon here on Cool 103.5. The Minnesota Lynx are 11-3. They visit the L.A. Sparks, who are 7-7. It's tonight. And in World Cup play yesterday, the French beat Senegal 3-1. The Norwegians a win 4-1 over Iraq. Austria beat Jordan 3-1. And behind a hat trick from the

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0: Yeah, it's a large mass of rain, which is flowing over much of Minnesota. And we're getting our fair share right here in the Brainerd Lakes as we start another day, a rainy day, on Cool 103.5.

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0: Then I realize smoke gets in my eyes with music from the Sanford Townsend Band right there. Good morning, I'm Barry. Let's scope out the day weather-wise coming up as we approach another weekend in June.
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9: It's cool on a rainy day.

0: I'm meteorologist Brandon Bormans. You'd be wise to have an umbrella on hand today as showers will be persistent, perhaps a thunderstorm or two as well. Highs in the mid-60s. For tonight, showers tapering off during the evening, then mostly cloudy, a low of 49. Mostly sunny and breezy on Thursday with a high of 68. 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Right now, 53 degrees.
1: Debbie and Blondie serve up another one of the lake's greatest hits early on a Wednesday on Cool 103.5.

It went number one for Blondie. Dad's Day, Sunday, the weekend ahead. Don't forget the old man. Speaking as an old man who happens to show up here each and every day to play some music and share it with you. Leave On is from Elton John.

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1: Some of us are hearing a little bit of thunder here as we get wet early on a Wednesday. And these are Bee Gees on Cool 103.5.

0: Deep thoughts from BG's in the morning on Cool 103.5. This is the morning mix. I'm Barry serving it up, and we have a forecast for the Nisswa Turtle Races coming up a little bit later today. Weather's next on Cool.
1: Bye, Papa. Bye, Granny. See you next time.
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9: Brainerd Baxter Weather. I'm meteorologist Brandon Bormans. You'd be wise to have an umbrella on hand today as showers will be persistent, perhaps a thunderstorm or two as well, highs in the mid-60s. For tonight, showers tapering off during the evening, then mostly cloudy, a low of 49, mostly sunny and breezy on Thursday with a high of 68. 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Right now, 53 degrees.
0: 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I do. Do you? Here's ABBA with a tune called I Do, I Do, I Do, I Do. We do play another hit on the wake-up side of another day on Cool 103.5.

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We're looking at a river of rain from central and northern Crow Wing County running over into Aiken County this morning. They are hearing some thunder. We are hearing the Electric Light Orchestra in the morning on Cool.

0: Cool 103.5. Hey, looking for some weekend fun? Here it comes. It's 50 Lakes Day. They do it every summer in beautiful 50 Lakes. It's this Saturday, featuring a kids zone, the Mega Meat Raffle, some great food, and live music, too. And you know what? Up in 50 Lakes Saturday night, they're going to cap off the night with some fireworks.
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0: I'm meteorologist Brandon Bormans. You'd be wise to have an umbrella on hand today as showers will be persistent, perhaps a thunderstorm or two as well. Highs in the mid-60s. For tonight, showers tapering off during the evening, then mostly cloudy, a low of 49. Mostly sunny and breezy on Thursday with a high of 68. 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Right now, 53 degrees.
1: Here we come, walking down the street. We get the funniest looks from everyone we meet. Hey, hey, they were the Monkees. And that theme song was written by a pair of songwriters by the name of Tommy Boyce and Bobby Hart, who wrote a lot of hits for a lot of other people and had their own hit. Here's Boyce and Hart with their hit on Cool 103.5.

Stevie in the morning on Cool 103.5, where we now listen to the rhythm of the fallen rain. Dan Fogelberg serves it up, and here comes 7 a.m. Wednesday on Cool 103.5. 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

0: 2 weeks from this Saturday, we'll celebrate the 250th anniversary of the Declaration of Independence. It will be the 4th of July. We have our daily pledge now. It's brought to us by Shannon's Auto Body, and it's brought to us by our man Richter right here.
1: My name is Richter, and I am 7. 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Happy birthday, America.
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4: From ABC News, I'm Brian Clark. President Trump continues to express optimism about the agreement to end the war with Iran. He told reporters in France it will mean good things for oil prices.
5: With the settlement where you're not going to have a nuclear weapon and then we bring them down on top of that, and I think oil prices might get lower than where they were before the war.
4: But the exact details of the agreement are still largely a mystery. So Senate Minority Leader Chuck Schumer said that lawmakers need to be filled in.
6: I am calling on Donald Trump to hold a classified Gang of Eight meeting to disclose this so-called MOU, this memo of understanding.
4: Could be a challenging day for Senate Republicans after President Trump announced that he is going to delay Jay Clayton's nomination to serve as Director of National Intelligence. That means Acting Chief Bill Pulte is going to remain in place. Republicans and Democrats have objected to Pulte's lack of national security background. The man President Trump endorsed for the Republican Senate race in Georgia prevailed in Tuesday's primary. Congressman Mike Collins will face John Ossoff in November, but Rick Jackson won the Republican gubernatorial primary. The billionaire did not have the backing of President Trump or Governor Brian Kemp, but said afterwards,
7: "This campaign was never about me. It was always been about the people of Georgia, especially those who feel unheard by the powerful. Tonight belongs to you."
4: Lionel Messi scored a hat trick in Argentina's 3-0 win over Algeria in Kansas City. It pushed Messi into a tie for the all-time World Cup goals record. Communities across the country are experiencing the World Cup. That includes Lawrence, Kansas, which serves as Algeria's home base. And local artist Stan Hurd constructed a large flag.
8: "We are so excited about just being a small footnote to this larger story of how FIFA and the World Cup, it's not about football. It's about cultures coming together.
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13: From the Brainerd Now newsroom, I'm Tess Taylor. Minnesota Congressman Pete Stauber was in the Lakes area Monday to tour the area affected by last month's Flanders fire. Stauber, who represents the state's 8th congressional district, was escorted by Crow Wing County Sheriff Eric Klang along County Highway 11 to Flanders Lake and the spot where the fire began on May 16th in Mission Township. Klang showed him a small circle of sand not far from the lake where a campfire burned before it got out of control and then burned roughly 1,800 acres of land. While no lives or homes homes were lost in the blaze. Acres of blackened, charred trees still stand along the highway. Stauber spoke with area residents whose homes sustained some damage from the heat of the fires. While near Flanders Lake Monday, Stauber took advantage of the sunny weather and picturesque views from the shore to film a water safety video, encouraging those on the lake to wear their life jackets this summer to prevent drowning. Brainerd City Council members have agreed to move forward with a proposed apartment complex in the City Hall parking lot after voting 6-1 Monday to approve a letter of intent with Lumber One for development. The 43-unit apartment building could be built on the roughly half-acre lot adjacent to Brainerd City Hall, according to the Brainerd Dispatch. The letter does not give approval for the project, but prevents the city from marketing the property to other buyers for 90 days while developers work with city staff on a purchase and development agreement. And Crow Wing County is requesting assistance from residents to ensure that the county's E911 addressing system works effectively in the event of an emergency. The county says that public safety is dependent on being able to locate and respond to the location of an emergency as quickly and efficiently as possible, as it can become a matter of life and death. If you have one of the blue E911 signs on your property, they ask that you always keep that sign visible by removing any vegetation, debris, snow, or other intrusions. They say if your sign is damaged or has been removed, you can contact Land Services at 824-1010 to get assistance in getting a new one installed. That's news at this hour from the Brainerd Now Newsroom. I'm Tess Taylor.
0: It's sports on Cool. Twins win, and Twins win big. They beat the Rangers 12-2 behind 17 hits and home runs from Larnick and Clemens. Zebby Matthews pitched 7 strong innings. Now, the Twins are off today, and they'll wrap up that Texas series tomorrow afternoon here on Cool 103.5. The Minnesota Lynx are 11-3. They visit the LA Sparks, who are 7-7. It's tonight. And in World Cup play yesterday, the French beat Senegal 3-1. The Norwegians a win 4-1 over Iraq. Austria beat Jordan 3-1. And behind a hat trick from the superstar Lionel Messi, all 3 Argentine goals for Messi, they shut out Algeria 3-0. That's sports on Cool 103.5. Brainerd Baxter
4: Weather. I'm meteorologist Brandon Bormans. You'd be wise to have an umbrella on hand today, as showers will be persistent, perhaps a thunderstorm or two as well. Highs in the mid-60s. For tonight, showers tapering off during the evening, then mostly cloudy, a low of 49. Mostly sunny and breezy on Thursday with a high of 68. The bathroom you always wanted. 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

Once More Once. Here we are, a-laughing and a-running, skipping and a-jumping in the misty morning fog with our hearts a-thumping. Here's one for that brown-eyed girl from that man, Van Morrison. Another hit out of the archives on Cool 103.5, as originally heard on a transistor radio.

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3: 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We're still doing it. Bob Seger and the Silver Bullet Band right here, still the same. Another morning on Cool 103.5.

0: There's Bob. Good morning, I'm Barry at Cool 103.5. There are some thunder showers rolling east of Brainerd into Mille Lacs, and all kinds of heavy rain to the north of Brainerd from northern Crow Wing and northern Cass counties spilling into Aiken County. Cool
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1: The Lake's greatest hits. Have you-

0: I'm meteorologist Brandon Bormans. You'd be wise to have an umbrella on hand today as showers will be persistent, perhaps a thunderstorm or two as well, highs in the mid-60s. For tonight, showers tapering off during the evening, then mostly cloudy, a low of 49, mostly sunny and breezy on Thursday with a high of 68. The bathroom you always wanted, interest and payment-free for 18 months. 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Right now, 53 degrees.
1: Playing our way into and through another day in the season of summer. Here's one from the summer of 1973 from the Stories. And here's the story of Brother Louie, Louie, Louie, Louie, Louie, on Cool 103.5.

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We're serving up the lake's greatest hits. Here's a fine song about a fine girl. She was Brandy, and they are the Looking Glass.

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0: 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Happy day. Say, it's always easy to make a plan. 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We've talked about it. It's called Community Events, where all the fun is listed.
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0: Keeping it cool on rainy days.
1: Cool 103.5. I'm meteorologist Brandon Bormans. You'd be wise to have an umbrella on hand today as showers will be persistent, perhaps a thunderstorm or two as well. Highs in the mid-60s. For tonight, showers tapering off during the evening, then mostly cloudy, a low of 49. Mostly sunny and breezy on Thursday with a high of 68. 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Right now, 53 degrees.
2: We heard it then, and now we'll hear it again. 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

Now and all day long with the lake's greatest hits. This is the Breakfast Mix, and it's time to pull one out of the international file. They came together in Spain. These are Los Bravos on Cool 103.5. Let's go.

0: I'm feeling okay. How about you? Let's go. Cool 103.5. Good morning. Well, the Minnesota Twins taking kind of a weird day off after they opened a series with the Rangers yesterday, and then that series down in Texas will continue tomorrow afternoon here on Cool 103.5. Forecast for us, we've got it coming up.
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3: Hi, meteorologist Brandon Bormans. You'd be wise to have an umbrella on hand today as showers will be persistent, perhaps a thunderstorm or two as well. Highs in the mid-60s. For tonight, showers tapering off during the evening, then mostly cloudy, a low of 49. Mostly sunny and breezy on Thursday with a high of 68. 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Right now, 53 degrees.
0: Good morning, Lincoln Lakes. Good morning, everybody up on Pelican. We're ready for another summer day full of the lake's greatest hits. It's how we start each and every day. Now, Grace is ready. She's slick. And they are the Jefferson Airplane on...

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If you like piña coladas, here's one for you from Rupert Holmes on Cool.

0: So you're a son or you're a daughter. So you'll remember this Sunday is his day. Happy Father's Day from all of us kids.
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0: It's a misty precipitation here in our Baxter backyard. Those heavier showers throughout portions of Mille Lacs and Aiken County pushing east. Croce plays one. Here comes 8 a.m. on your Wednesday on Cool 103.5. 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
4: From ABC News, I'm Brian Clark. President Trump concludes his trip to the G7 summit in France, where the main topic of conversation has been the deal to end the Iran war, the president said today.
5: It's a very strong deal. Nobody knows what it is, but it's very strong. And most people seem to be very happy.
4: But ABC's Rachel Scott says many people are wondering what's in the deal. Details have been scarce.
6: Still unclear what kind of financial reward Iran has been promised. The Wall Street Journal reports the agreement allows Iran to start selling oil immediately. Trump's former ambassador to the UN, Nikki Haley, saying if this is true, Iran wins.
4: President's upset the apple cart in the Senate when it comes to the plan to swiftly confirm his choice to be director of national intelligence. ABC's Stephen Portnoy explains from Washington.
7: It's a stunning development here, coming just hours before the president's pick to lead the intelligence community was due to appear at his hastily arranged confirmation hearing. President Trump says Jay Clayton is still his choice, but he's canceling the hearing, keeping mortgage watchdog Bill Pulte in as acting DNI, and threatening not to sign an extension of the surveillance tool known as FISA Section 702, unless it also includes the controversial mail-in ballot reforms and voting ID requirements of the Save America Act.
4: More than 2,000 homes threatened by wildfires in Washington state where evacuations have been ordered. ABC's Alex Stones in Spokane.
8: Firefighters here know that they have lost homes overnight in these neighborhoods right here, but they don't know how many homes. They've actually got to go in and count later on today. It's been so active overnight that they haven't been able to actually go in and get a full accounting. Over 2,300 homes are in the path of a fire. Hotels are full of evacuees waiting for word on the fate of their homes.
4: Serial killer will be sentenced to life in prison in New York today. Rex Uhrman pled guilty to killing 7 women on Long Island. The families of the victims will have the opportunity to address him in court. You're listening to ABC News.
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11: From the Brainerd Now Newsroom, I'm Tess Taylor. Minnesota Congressman Pete Stauber was in the Lakes area Monday to tour the area affected by last month's Flanders Fire. Stauber, who represents the state's 8th Congressional District, was escorted by Crow Wing County Sheriff Eric Klang along County Highway 11 to Flanders Lake and the spot where the fire began on May 16th in Mission Township. Klang showed him a small circle of sand not far from the lake where a campfire burned before it got out of control and then burned roughly 1,800 acres of land. While no lives or homes were lost in the blaze, acres of blackened, charred trees still stand along the highway. Stauber spoke with area residents whose homes sustained some damage from the heat of the fires. While near Flanders Lake Monday, Stauber took advantage of the sunny weather and picturesque views from the shore to film a water safety video encouraging those on the lake to wear their life jackets this summer to prevent drowning. Brainerd City Council members have agreed to move forward with a proposed apartment complex in the City Hall parking lot after voting 6-1 Monday to approve a letter of intent with Lumber One for development. The 43-unit apartment building could be built on the roughly half-acre lot adjacent to Brainerd City Hall, according to the Brainerd Dispatch. The letter does not give approval for the project, but prevents the city from marketing the property to other buyers for 90 days while developers work with city staff on a purchase and development agreement. And Crow Wing County is requesting assistance from residents to ensure that the county's E911 addressing system works effectively in the event of an emergency. The county says that public safety is dependent on being able to locate and respond to the location of an emergency as quickly and efficiently as possible, as it can become a matter of life and death. If you have one of the blue E911 signs on your property, they ask that you always keep that sign visible by removing any vegetation, debris, snow, or other intrusions. They say if your sign is damaged or has been removed, you can contact Land Services at 824-1010 to get assistance in getting a new one installed. Under the County Land Use Ordinance, E911 address signs or road signs cannot be altered, defaced, removed, or moved. If your property is located within the cities of Baxter, Brainerd, Breezy Point, Crosby, Crosslake, Jenkins, or Pequot Lakes, you can contact your city office directly. That's news at this hour from the Brainerd Now Newsroom. I'm Tess Taylor.
0: It's sports on Cool. Twins win, and Twins win big. They beat the Rangers 12-2 behind 17 hits and home runs from Larnick and Clemens. Zebby Matthews pitched 7 strong innings. Now, the Twins are off today, and they'll wrap up that Texas series tomorrow afternoon here on Cool 103.5. The Minnesota Lynx are 11-3. They visit the L.A. Sparks, who are 7-7. It's tonight. And in World Cup play yesterday, the French beat Senegal 3-1. The Norwegians a win 4-1 over Iraq. Austria beat Jordan 3-1. And behind a hat trick from the superstar Lionel Messi, all 3 Argentine goals for Messi, they shut out Algeria 3-0. That's sports on Cool 103.5.
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12: I'm meteorologist Brandon Bormans. You'd be wise to have an umbrella on hand today, as showers will be persistent, perhaps a thunderstorm or two as well. Highs in the mid-60s. For tonight, showers tapering off during the evening, then mostly cloudy, a low of 49. Mostly sunny and breezy on Thursday with a high of 68. 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Currently, it's 55 degrees.
0: 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We're just past 8 a.m. Here comes another one of the lake's greatest hits. Here comes Jackson Browne on Cool 103.5.

There goes another one of the lake's greatest hits. He wrote these words, and he wrote this tune. And Neil Diamond will play it now on Cool 103.5. Good morning.

0: Come on. Hey, let's go. On Cool 103.5. James Brown for your papa as we slide into a Father's Day weekend. Oh, and we're getting mist here right now. Most of the heavier pockets of precipitation shoving over to the east side of the lakes area. We'll check weather next.
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6: Hi, meteorologist Brandon Bormans. You'd be wise to have an umbrella on hand today as showers will be persistent, perhaps a thunderstorm or two as well. Highs in the mid-60s. For tonight, showers tapering off during the evening, then mostly cloudy, a low of 49. Mostly sunny and breezy on Thursday with a high of 68. 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Current temperature is 54.
0: Good morning, I'm Barry. My friend Jimmy the Big K Knutson gave me a text here that informs me that one of the original founders of the band Chicago passed away overnight. He was living in Nevada. Walt Perezader, master music maker, played both sax and flute for the band and contributed mightily to the sounds of a group that became part of the soundtrack of our life. Walt Perezader of Chicago passed away Let's play something beautiful from Walt and the Boys. And Walt contributes some flute here on Cool 103.5.

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0: When the weather's fine, we go fishing or go swimming in the lake. And then we listen to some Mungo Jerry in the morning on Cool 103.5.

dee, baba doobity bee. Goes just like that. And now, beautiful Rita Coolidge to sing a pretty song on Cool 103.5. Here we go.

0: Boss Skaggs wrote that tune. Rita Coolidge borrowed it. There it is, Cool 103.5. Reminding that Good Samaritan Hospice invites us all to join them for a special ceremony to honor and remember those special in our lives who have passed. It will be featuring the release of live butterflies. The Hope Takes Flight Release Memorial Event comes up tomorrow. Special music, words of encouragement, and the readings of names of loved ones who have passed, together with light refreshments, too. 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
2: I stopped behind somebody who was taking a left-hand turn. 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I was really bad. The insurance adjusters were calling me all the time. I was in pain. The insurance adjuster said I wasn't entitled to be settled with. So I met Michelle Francis, and she assured me that what the insurance adjuster had told me wasn't true, and that I would probably get some kind of settlement. Michelle was awesome. I didn't have any insurance adjusters calling me anymore. I didn't have to deal with all of the hassle. They helped me when I didn't know what else to do. I would definitely recommend Michelle Francis of Rayburn and Francis Law Firm to anyone who goes through anything like this.
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0: Keeping it cool on rainy days.
1: Cool 103.5. I'm meteorologist Brandon Bormans. You'd be wise to have an umbrella on hand today, as showers will be persistent, perhaps a thunderstorm or two as well. Highs in the mid-60s. For tonight, showers tapering off during the evening, then mostly cloudy, a low of 49. Mostly sunny and breezy on Thursday with a high of 68. 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Currently, it's 55 degrees.
2: What are we playing? We're playing, okay, we'll play this. Cuba Gooding Jr., heck of a good actor. A lot of us remember him from the Tom Cruise feature, Jerry Maguire. Cuba Gooding Sr., Cuba Gooding Jr.'s dad, was one of the voices heard in a group called The Main Ingredients. Here he is. Here's Dad. As we approach Father's Day, Cuba Gooding Sr. and The Main Ingredient together on Cool 103.5. Okay.
3: Okay, so you're heartbroken. You sit around moping, crying, crying. You say you even thinking about dying? 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

There's Bruce, the boss. Cool 103.5. Good morning, I'm Barry. I'm not the boss. We hung a feeder on our back fence, and I've been sitting on the patio back there waiting for some of those little thrumming wings to be heard so we can enjoy some hummingbirds in the summertime. So far, no thrumming, no birds. They'll come, I'm sure. We have something sweet for them.

0: Fields and Crofts did that. We just did it on Cool 103.5. We'll serve up a forecast for the day ahead in the stretch between us and a Father's Day weekend. We'll do it next.
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5: The lake's greatest hits.
6: It's cool on a rainy day.

0: I'm meteorologist Brandon Bormans. You'd be wise to have an umbrella on hand today as showers will be persistent, perhaps a thunderstorm or two as well. Highs in the mid-60s. For tonight, showers tapering off during the evening, then mostly cloudy, a low of 49. Mostly sunny and breezy on Thursday with a high of 68. The bathroom you always wanted. 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Currently, it's 55 degrees.
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2: From ABC News, I'm Brian Clark. Lawmakers are asking for more details about what's in the agreement with Iran to end the war. It's set to be signed Friday at the G7 in France. President Trump says most people are happy with the deal. He also issued another threat.
3: If I don't like it, if they don't behave, we'll go right back to dropping bombs right smack in the middle of their head.
2: From France, he led to Congress on a series of intelligence issues, as ABC's Rachel Scott explains.
4: The president says he's also delaying the nomination of Jay Clayton to serve as the director of national intelligence until his other judicial nominees get through. Clayton was scheduled to start his confirmation hearings today. This means that Bill Pulte, a man with no intelligence experience, will be serving in that role for now. Republicans are no fan of Pulte. The president knows that, and now he's using it as leverage.
2: The Justice Department says the purported plot to attack the White House over the weekend underscores the need for a new ballroom, as ABC Stephen Portnoy explains.
5: The overnight filing to the D.C. Circuit Appeals Court has the Justice Department arguing the plot to attack the UFC fight with drones and snipers is exactly the kind of threat the ballroom project would protect against. The Secret Service's deputy director has said despite the plot, the UFC event was never at risk. But the Justice Department says the plot underscores the need for a drone port and sniper nests on the roof of the ballroom.
2: An appeals court considering a lower court's order that halted construction. Infant deaths in the U.S. fell to their lowest recorded rate, says ABC's Jim Ryan.
6: Medical advances and public health campaigns get much of the credit for the drop in infant deaths. The CDC reported 5.4 deaths per 1,000 live births last year. As low as the number is, it's more than twice the rate of some other industrialized nations.
2: Shoppers spent more in May, retail sales up by 0.9%. That's better than expected. The Federal Reserve will decide if it's changing interest rates today. You're listening to ABC News.
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10: I'm meteorologist Brandon Bormans. You'd be wise to have an umbrella on hand today as showers will be persistent, perhaps a thunderstorm or two as well. Highs in the mid-60s. For tonight, showers tapering off during the evening, then mostly cloudy, a low of 49. Mostly sunny and breezy on Thursday with a high of 68. 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Currently, it's 55 degrees.
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0: 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Letting her flow. Ralph and David, the Bellamy boys. The brothers are on Cool.

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0: play more Canadians. From Toronto in the early 70s, the very brassy band Lighthouse right there for one fine morning. So, what's the stretch between us and the weekend looking like? We'll check that next.
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9: Weather. I'm meteorologist Brandon Bormans. You'd be wise to have an umbrella on hand today as showers will be persistent, perhaps a thunderstorm or two as well. Highs in the mid-60s. For tonight, showers tapering off during the evening, then mostly cloudy, a low of 49. Mostly sunny and breezy on Thursday with a high of 68. 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Currently, it's 55 degrees.
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I love a tune with plenty of cowbell. Here's one of those from Three Dog Night.

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Sly and the Family Stone right there. And the Eagles in formation right here with another one of the lake's greatest hits. We are playing them again. You heard them then. You hear them again on Cool 103.5.

0: 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Christopher Cross takes us sailing after we check out conditions on your favorite lake. We'll scope out the forecast coming up.
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0: Dr. Sabir is with us. He's at Northern Eye Center there on Brainerd Southside, and he's here to talk about cataracts.
4: Well, cataracts occur in everybody eventually. Those that didn't get them didn't live long enough. So eventually, as we age, cataracts can occur. There can be other things that can cause cataracts. When people take prednisone or steroids for allergies and stuff, that can put people at risk for cataracts. Another thing is injuries. And injuries can cause immediate cataracts. Even people getting electrocuted, that can cause cataracts. So cataracts are the most common surgery in the world. 40 to 50 million cataract surgeries are done worldwide every year. And in some countries, they do them both at the same time. In this country, we tend to do them one at a time. You know, cataract surgery has advanced over the last 30 years that I've been doing it. The incisions are smaller. There's less restrictions afterwards. And even we've developed techniques to put the medicine inside the eye so the people don't have to use the drops. It's called dropless cataract surgery. Very popular technique. And then, you know, you don't have to spend all that time for about a month afterwards putting those drops in. So techniques and technology have improved. We can get people less dependent on glasses. People can see better and improve their life as we age.
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0: Getting a little wet today. You enjoy?
4: Thank you so much.
0: All right, Dr. Sabir. Bye-bye.
4: Bye-bye.
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8: Weather. I'm meteorologist Brandon Bormans. You'd be wise to have an umbrella on hand today as showers will be persistent, perhaps a thunderstorm or two as well. Highs in the mid-60s. For tonight, showers tapering off during the evening, then mostly cloudy, a low of 49. Mostly sunny and breezy on Thursday with a high of 68. 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Currently, it's 55 degrees.
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0: He's easy now. Here's how we celebrate summer. Out on Sky Blue Water, it's Christopher Cross playing it on Cool 103.5.

Christopher Cross will join Toto for a duo show at Mystic Lake Shakopee coming up on August 26th. Play this, then we'll play that. This from Maxine Nightingale. We get right back where we started from with another one of the lake's greatest hits.

Hey, you have a great day. We'll get together tomorrow morning and do it all over again. I want to play some Beatles now for you on Cool 103.5.

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2: From ABC News. I'm Brian Clark. President Trump is set to address reporters ahead of his departure from the G7 summit in France. He'll likely get questions about the contents of the agreement to end the war with Iran. He told reporters earlier,
3: "It's a very strong deal. Nobody knows what it is, but it's very strong. And most people seem to be very happy."
2: Once it's signed, a key issue will be negotiating the long-term future of Iran's nuclear program. The latest U.S. intelligence shows some doubt.
4: The U.S. and Iran are set to kickstart detailed nuclear negotiations on Friday, but officials say American intelligence agencies predict the Iranian regime will be unlikely to make the nuclear concessions the Trump administration expects to see. The president making it plain that military action is still on the table.
3: If I don't like it, if they don't behave, we'll go right back to dropping bombs right smack in the middle of their head.
4: Shannon Kingston, ABC News, the State Department.
2: Today, the president's pick for Federal Reserve Chair Kevin Warsh will speak after his first meeting as chair. The central bank expected to keep interest rates unchanged. The president says another of his nominees is on hold, and ABC's Rachel Scott says that's part of a broader tug of war with Congress.
5: The president says he will not approve FISA, a key national security tool that has already expired, until Republicans pass his sweeping voter ID law. And what's more, the president says he's also delaying the nomination of Jay Clayton to serve as the director of national intelligence until his other judicial nominees get through. Clayton was scheduled to start his confirmation hearings today.
2: But Republican Senator Tom Cotton says on social media that Clayton is a pending nominee, will proceed with his hearing. A convicted serial killer, Rex Huerman, will be sentenced today, says ABC's Phil Tate.
6: Huerman will face a judge for sentencing. He had admitted to murdering 8 women. Now today, inside of the courtroom, we also expect the families of the victims to be present.
2: You're listening to ABC News.
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9: I'm meteorologist Brandon Bormans. You'd be wise to have an umbrella on hand today as showers will be persistent, perhaps a thunderstorm or two as well, highs in the mid-60s. For tonight, showers tapering off during the evening, then mostly cloudy, a low of 49, mostly sunny and breezy on Thursday with a high of 68. 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Currently, it's 55 degrees.
10: 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I'm going to drink coffee at 10 o'clock in the morning where I come from. I'll take a cold beer instead.
11: Where am I? 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

Sweet, dial it up, the ballroom blitz on the Lake's Greatest Hits, Cool 103.5. Logan Villa with you. That one always makes me think about football, of course, being a blitz. And makes me think about how close we're getting to football season. I know you might be thinking, Logan, you're crazy, it's June, but that's close to football season to me. I mean, at the high school level, they'd start practicing in only about 2 months. Same thing can be said for the pros. Football will be back before we know it. They'll be stepping out onto the gridiron. Here's Joe Jackson stepping out on Cool.

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That one was pretty groovy. How about we find another groove? 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
2: From ABC News, I'm Brian Clark. The U.S. and Iran are set to sign an agreement aimed at ending the war on Friday, right? Well, President Trump says maybe.
3: I've gone into deals that were 100% and they don't happen. I've gone into deals that there was no chance of getting them done, and it happens, and they happen easily. So you never know with deals, do you? But you're going to find out pretty soon. I think it'll be done. They want to sign.
2: He's at the G7 in France, and ABC's Karen Travers is there and says there's plenty of confusion about what's in the agreement.
4: The president has said that he doesn't want to see it publicly released until it's formally signed, and that is not scheduled to take place until Friday here in Switzerland. Remember, the president and the vice president signed this on Sunday digitally, but now the president also seems to be casting some doubts on whether the text that was signed digitally on Sunday is actually the final text.
2: A judge in New York said today Luigi Mangione is going to assert a psychiatric defense at a state murder trial in the killing of UnitedHealthcare CEO Brian Thompson. Mangione, if that succeeds, could be sent to a psychiatric facility instead of prison. Attorney and ABC legal analyst Brian Buckmeyer explains what this means for the trial.
5: The defense has to turn over all psychiatric information to the prosecution. They're going to have the ability to rebut that he had an extreme emotional disturbance at this time. It could, in a worst-case scenario, delay the trial because the prosecution will say, hey, we need our own expert to evaluate this defense and see whether or not we can make arguments against it. If it doesn't delay the trial, it's going to add a whole other argument.
2: Americans are spending more. Retail sales in May were up by almost a full percentage point. Today, the Federal Reserve will announce its latest rate decision. It's expected to leave rates unchanged. The first announcement from new chair Kevin Warsh. Tropical Storm Arthur has formed in the Atlantic. It is the first named storm of the Atlantic hurricane season. You're listening to ABC News.
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8: I'm meteorologist Rodney Price. Shower chances out there through the afternoon. Highs in the mid-60s. That are winds turning to the northeast. For tonight, shower chances ending. Skies turning partly cloudy. Upper 40s by dawn. Breezy north winds. A mostly sunny and breezy Thursday with highs in the upper 60s. Don't miss the ultimate lakeside weekend. Make plans now to celebrate in Worthington, Minnesota, July 3rd and 4th. Currently 56 degrees.

A stray cat strut on a Wednesday morning. The Lake's Greatest Hits play on Cool 103.5. Logan Vio with you. Hoping I've got luck on my side. Here's Stevie Wonder. It's Superstition.

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Bidding starts at 7 a.m. Bidding closes 7 p.m. And guess what? 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But you're going to want to learn about it, and you're going to want to bid on it tomorrow. 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
1: We've got Brenda on the line this morning down at Brainerd Floral. Brenda, we've got Father's Day coming up this weekend, and I know most people probably think, well, Father's Day, flowers, that's more of a Mother's Day thing, isn't it? Not necessarily, and especially not with the way that you guys do it down at Brainerd Floral.
2: Right. I believe fathers like flowers. Fathers would like a plant. There might be some that are growing type dads. 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We have plush dogs and cats and all kinds of animals. So why not get dad a plush animal, a balloon, and a candy, and you're good to go. Or if your dad is a farmer type dad or wannabe farmer, we have stones, garden stones that have a tractor on it. We have a garden stone that says life is better on the farm. 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So all types of dads, we have something to suggest for you for Father's Day for them.
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Love will keep those two together. 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Logan Veo here. I've got music for you. Billy Preston, well, he's got a whole lot of nothing.

The Lake's Greatest Hits, Cool 103.5 with Blood, Sweat, and Tears. You've made me feel so very happy that I feel like doing a little dance. So how about it? Leo Sayer on Cool.

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1: From ABC News, I'm Michelle Franzen. Details over the memo of understanding between the U.S. and Iran remain murky, with few details of the terms of the peace agreement coming out. President Trump at the G7 summit this week touting the deal to world leaders, saying it would be finalized Friday in Geneva. ABC's Karen Travers is there.
2: The president has said that he doesn't want to see it publicly released until it's formally signed, and that is not scheduled to take place until Friday here in Switzerland. Remember, the president and the vice president signed this on Sunday digitally, but now the president also seems to be casting some doubts on whether the text that was signed digitally on Sunday is actually the final text.
1: FBI officials say the investigation into that foiled drone attack at the White House UFC event Sunday is ongoing. Five suspects have been charged. Authorities, though, say multiple suspects remain at large.
3: These defendants are facing a range of charges from conspiracy against the United States, conspiracy to injure and kill federal officers, as well as conspiracy to commit violence on White House grounds. None of them, as of yesterday, have entered pleas in any of their cases. We've reached out to their attorneys for comment and have not heard back from any of them yet.
1: ABC's Alex Mallon. In New York, a judge sentenced Gilgo Beach serial killer Rex Huerman to life in prison without the possibility of parole. That sentence in line with a plea deal the 62-year-old disgraced architect made with prosecutors in exchange for pleading guilty to the murders of eight women starting in the 1990s. The majority of women, sex workers, Huerman lured to the Long Beach Island area, killing them and dumping their bodies. Here's ABC's Aaron Katursky.
4: He was first identified as a suspect in 2022 thanks to his distinctive vehicle. And he was arrested the next year after his DNA was retrieved from pizza crust in the trash outside his office. Since then, the sheriff here told us Huerman has been reading books about other murders and has corresponded with at least one other killer.
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7: From the Brainerd Now Newsroom, I'm Tess Taylor. President Donald Trump's approval rating is declining in Minnesota. The Star Tribune Care 11 Hubbard School of Journalism and Mass Communication poll shows 56% of the respondents disapprove of the president's performance in the White House. Last year, the rating was 54%. Most of Trump's lack of support came from the Democrats and independents from the Twin Cities metro area. His approval ratings were stronger outside of the metro. 56% of southern Minnesota respondents approved of Trump's performance, while 56% of northern Minnesotans did as well. A woman who pleaded guilty to money laundering in the Feeding Our Future fraud case is headed to federal prison. Najmo Ahmed was sentenced yesterday to 14 months behind bars. She's expected to start her prison term on July 15th. The sentence will be followed by 1 year of probation. Ahmed must also pay back over $1 million in restitution. Her husband, Saeed Ereg, surrendered to FBI authorities last week after an award was posted for his arrest. Prosecutors say that the couple falsely claimed their many Minneapolis business, Evergreen Grocery and Deli, was providing thousands of meals daily to children. The meals were actually not served, but the business was reimbursed. Ereg is expected back in court in September for a status hearing. And the Minnesota Vikings are announcing their plans for upcoming training camp at TCO Performance Center down in Eagan. There will be 13 sessions that will be open to the public starting August 1st. Season ticket holders and small children can attend daytime practices for free. Others will have to pay $10 for adults and $5 for children 17 and under. The Vikings will play their first preseason game against the Giants on August 15th on the road. Minnesota will also have a joint practice with the Ravens on August 19th and 20th. That's news at this hour from the Brainerd Now Newsroom. I'm Tess Taylor.
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9: I'm meteorologist Rodney Price. Shower chances out there through the afternoon. Highs in the mid-60s. That are winds turning to the northeast. For tonight, shower chances ending. Skies turning partly cloudy. Upper 40s by dawn. Breezy north winds. A mostly sunny and breezy Thursday with highs in the upper 60s. Don't miss the ultimate lakeside weekend. Make plans now to celebrate in Worthington, Minnesota, July 3rd and 4th. It's 57 at our studios.

Jordan Lightfoot. It's Carefree Highway kicking off your noon hour. The Lake's greatest hits, Cool 103.5. That's where we play them. I'm Logan Veo. I get to hang out with you and decide what music we share between 10 and 3 on the weekdays. I'm feeling the Beatles right now. Let's do it.

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Cool 103.5, Logan with you here. And Hockey Day Minnesota in Brainerd 2027. We're already starting the celebration. 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And by the way, every single drink that they sell during that time, they're going to be donating $2. So enjoy live music from 6 to 8 as well. The whole thing goes down from 4 to 7. Five Rocks Distilling tomorrow night. 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

Lake's Greatest Hits, Cool 103.5, Marshall Tucker Band, heard it in a love song, and now all of a sudden the spinners are contemplating. Could it be? I'm falling in love? No way, not me. 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

celebrating with the Four Seasons. Oh, what a night. It's Cool 103.5. We played nothing but the lake's greatest hits. How long have we been doing it? Well, I don't know the exact answer to that, but we've been doing it for a long time. Here's Ace.

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1: From ABC News, I'm Michelle Franzen. In France, President Trump holding a press conference at the G7 summit with the U.S.-Iran proposed peace deal at the center. President Trump did not disclose full details of the memo of understanding set to be signed Friday. He addressed reports that the U.S. will invest money in Iran and unfreeze billions of Iranian funds.
2: We don't have to give them anything. But some people may want to invest. Like, what are you going to do? Say you can never, ever invest in a country? I mean, it's pretty tough. I don't mind being tough, but it's pretty crazy.
1: The president also says he's confident Iran won't be able to pursue its nuclear ambitions, but the latest U.S. intel has raised some doubts.
3: The U.S. and Iran are set to kickstart detailed nuclear negotiations on Friday, but officials say American intelligence agencies predict the Iranian regime will be unlikely to make the nuclear concessions the Trump administration expects to see. The president making it plain that military action is still on the table.
2: If I don't like it, if they don't behave, we'll go right back to dropping bombs right smack in the middle of their head.
3: Shannon Kingston, ABC News, the State Department.
1: After federal authorities disrupted an alleged drone attack at Sunday's UFC event at the White House, the Justice Department now saying it bolsters the case for a secured White House ballroom.
4: The overnight filing to the D.C. Circuit Appeals Court has the Justice Department arguing the plot to attack the UFC fight with drones and snipers is exactly the kind of threat the ballroom project would protect against. The Secret Service's deputy director has said despite the plot, the UFC event was never at risk. But the Justice Department says the plot underscores the need for a drone port and sniper nests on the roof of the ballroom. The appeals court is still weighing whether it will allow a lower court's order blocking construction to take effect. Stephen Portnoy, ABC News, Washington.
1: A wildfire emergency in Washington state. More than 2,000 homes threatened near Spokane and evacuations ordered, all due to the upriver fire that began Tuesday. You're listening to ABC News.
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6: Brainerd Baxter Weather.
7: I'm meteorologist Rodney Price. Shower chances out there through the afternoon. Highs in the mid-60s that are winds turning to the northeast. For tonight, shower chances ending. Skies turning partly cloudy. Upper 40s by dawn. Breezy north winds. A mostly sunny and breezy Thursday with highs in the upper 60s. Don't miss the ultimate lakeside weekend. 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

Van Morrison showing off the moves with a moon dance. It's the Lake's Greatest Hits, Cool 103.5. 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

After midnight, that's when it starts to go down. Eric Clapton on the Lake's Greatest Hits. Cool 103.5, Logan, with you. This weekend, the second annual Midwest Mountain Bike Festival takes over Cuyuna, Minnesota. 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It's Friday. 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

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Here's King Harvest now on Cool.

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The Lake's Greatest Hits play on Cool 103.5. A lot of songs about girls that make for a great muse when you're writing music. Neil Diamond's got this one for Sweet Caroline. It's on Cool 103.5.

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2: 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I also think there's a case to be made that a year ago in free agency, mistakes were made. They spent more cash than anyone, and they missed the playoffs, and it was a disappointing year. So I totally get that.
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2: From ABC News, I'm Michelle Franzen. The U.S. releasing the 14-point proposal with Iran to end the war that's dragged into a fourth month. It's set to be signed Friday in Geneva. It includes reopening the Strait of Hormuz, resuming talks to finalize terms of the permanent deal, along with nuclear talks resuming and lifting key sanctions against Iran. ABC's Jonathan Carl says it appears Iran is getting far more than the U.S. and falls short, he says, of the joint agreement when compared to the Obama administration's agreement.
3: This is under the Obama deal. Iran reaffirms that under no circumstances will Iran ever, no time limit, will Iran ever seek, develop, or acquire any nuclear weapons. So that is something that was already in place in the agreement that President Trump ripped up during his first term. So there is going to be a lot of criticism of this agreement, and a lot of it coming from the people that were cheering the president on when he engaged on this military operation in the first place.
2: Senator Tom Cotton announcing the Senate Intelligence Committee hearing for Jay Clayton's nomination for Director of National Intelligence, now postponed and will be rescheduled because, quote, the president had directed Clayton not to appear at his confirmation hearing today. Earlier, the president indicated Clayton would not continue until his pick to replace Clayton as U.S. attorney in New York, Jamie McDonnell, is confirmed. In Washington state, fire crews are battling a fast-growing wildfire, the Upriver Fire, triggering evacuations outside Spokane. Washington, ABC's Alex Stone is near the scene.
4: Firefighters here know that they have lost homes overnight in these neighborhoods right here, but they don't know how many homes. They've actually got to go in and count later on today. It's been so active overnight that they haven't been able to actually go in and get a full accounting. Over 2,300 homes are in the path of a fire. Hotels are full of evacuees waiting for word on the fate of their homes.
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1: Brainerd Baxter Weather.
11: I'm meteorologist Rodney Price. Shower chances out there through the afternoon. Highs to the mid-60s. That are winds turning to the northeast. For tonight, shower chances ending. Skies turning partly cloudy. Upper 40s by dawn, breezy north winds, a mostly sunny and breezy Thursday with highs in the upper 60s. Don't miss the ultimate lakeside weekend. 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

doing a little reminiscing here on a hump day Wednesday. Little River Band on the Lake's Greatest Hits. Cool 103.5. Logan Veo here. I'm hanging out till 3 o'clock, and then I got to get out of this place. The Animals on Cool. In this-

The Lake's Greatest Hits, Cool 103.5. Those are the Beach Boys. I Get Around. Logan with you here. Speaking of getting around, O.J. Simpson, 32 years ago today, was getting all around Southern California, leading police on the infamous chase there with the white Ford Bronco before eventually turning himself in at his home in Brentwood, California. That was 32 years ago today. So if you're older than that, you probably remember watching it on TV. I was not yet alive, but I don't know if I'm going to say this is in honor of O.J., but remembering O.J., these are the O.J.'s. Here we go. It's cool.

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the Lake's Greatest Hits, Cool 103.5, Chris Rhea, Fool If You Think It's Over. Logan with you here, taking a look at the Minnesota Twins. They're on the first leg of a three-series road stretch, and they absolutely battered the Texas Rangers yesterday. 12-2, the final score, so the Twins lead the series 2-0. They've got the rare road off day today, so they're taking the day off. They will finish up their series with the Rangers tomorrow. That'll be a 1 o'clock pregame, 1:35 scheduled time of first pitch. But yeah, no Twins baseball today, just nothing but the Lake's Greatest Hits on Cool 103.5.

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That's the way I like it, with my music loud on Cool 103.5. Casey and the Sunshine Band there. And that's going to do it for me. Logan Vio heading on out. Dave Brooks in studio next. He's got a whole lot of hits to play just for you. I'll be back around again tomorrow morning just after 10. So until next time, we'll tune.

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2: From ABC News, I'm Michelle Franzen. After the G7 summit ended in France, U.S. officials offered a readout of the memo of understanding between the U.S. and Iran set to be formalized Friday. The terms include an immediate ceasefire on all points, including Lebanon, where Israel has carried out strikes against Iran-backed Hezbollah. Earlier, President Trump at a news conference telling reporters that talks will resume on Iran's nuclear ambitions.
3: Importantly, Iran has agreed that they will neither produce nor procure a nuclear weapon. Because originally they said, they talk about that they will not develop a nuclear weapon. And some people found it okay. These guys didn't, in all fairness. But I didn't like it. Said it won't develop. I said, what happens if they should buy?
2: Under the Obama administration's joint nuclear deal, Iran was banned from developing nuclear weapons. Gas and oil prices, a major concern. Prices dipping on word of an agreement, but it could take time for gas prices to return to pre-war levels. The economy on the mind of the Federal Reserve Board. Members voting today to keep interest rates unchanged. New chair Kevin Warsh holding his first meeting and press briefing on the decision since becoming chair.
4: Economic activity is expanding at a solid pace, despite elevated uncertainty that owes in part to the conflict in the Middle East.
2: President Trump threatening to derail the signing of an extension of the Foreign Intelligence Surveillance Act, known as FISA, if Congress doesn't pass the controversial voting law. ABC's Selena Wang has details.
5: He says he's not going to approve that key FISA surveillance bill without the Save America Act. That is the president's sweeping voter ID bill that Senate Leader Thune has repeatedly warned does not have enough Republican support to advance.
2: Residents in Gulf states already dealing with flash floods this week, now bracing for the first tropical storm of the season. And in the Midwest, severe storms taking shape. Possible tornadoes are the threat in Illinois. 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
6: From ABC News and Good Morning America, I'm Lori Bergamotto. Today's Brightly Moment is brought to you by Macy's. This Father's Day, we look back at one inspiring father and son duo.
7: Brought the idea to my dad to ride across the U.S.
8: Heck yeah. It's like a bucket list thing.
6: The pair started their 3,000-mile bike ride in Pacific City, Oregon, documenting the highlights of their days.
9: Now I are biking across the United States on this rough road on this beautiful day.
6: After 42 days on the road, biking up to 80 miles a day, both father and son found something even greater than the joy of adventure.
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10: I'm meteorologist Rodney Price. Shower chances out there through the afternoon. Highs in the mid-60s that are winds turning to the northeast. For tonight, shower chances ending, skies turning partly cloudy, upper 40s by dawn, breezy north winds, a mostly sunny and breezy Thursday with highs in the upper 60s. Don't miss the ultimate lakeside weekend. 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

Cool 103.5, the lake's greatest hits, Devil Woman. That's Cliff Richard. Good afternoon. I'm Dave Brooks with R. Dean Taylor.

0: Cool 103.5, the Lake's greatest hits are Dean Taylor. Well, Indiana wants you. Good afternoon. I'm Dave Brooks. Minnesota Twins want you, too. Just not tonight. They are having no game tonight, as was originally scheduled. World Cup soccer is going on right across the street from the ballpark. So they said, yeah, too much traffic. Let's push the game to tomorrow. So that's what it'll be. It was always scheduled that way. So no game tonight, but they'll finish the series with the Rangers tomorrow in the matinee. 1:35 first pitch. Don't worry, we'll have all the action right here. Twins Rangers again tomorrow here at Cool 103.5. By the way, sign up through the on-air mobile app for your chance to win Twins tickets. 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

Cool 103.5, the Lake's greatest hits. Well, Don Felder of the Eagles crew going to be in concert next week, Thursday, along with Guess Who at the Mystic Lake Amphitheater in Shakopee, getting its grand opening. Good afternoon. I'm Dave Brooks with Crazy Elephant.

0: Cool 103.5, the Lake's Crazy Hits. Crazy Lovin' as well. Crazy Elephants. Good afternoon. I'm Dave Brooks. Well, Crazy Dave going to be out at Moonlight Bay this Saturday. All the classic mahogany and some fiberglass boats all going to be down on the docks. Boy, they do a great crew. Jesse and Rich and the staff at Moonlight Bay do an amazing job. But it's like stepping back in time. The boats you learn to water ski behind. That boat that Granddad taught you how to drive. And the smell of the mahogany. Oh, yeah, you got to check it out. They run, mostly. They float, except for those that sink. Check it out. It's the classic wood boat mini rendezvous at Whitefish's own Moonlight Bay, Cross Lake. I'll be there live and on location on the air. Swing by, say hi, and go check out those boats this Saturday, Moonlight Bay on and in Cross Lake. Forecast we're getting to, but Ambrosia is in next on Cool 103.5.
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Cool 103.5, the Lake's greatest hit, doing the hustle. Van McCoy and the Soul City Symphony. Good afternoon. Dave Brooks joining you with Bread.

Tool 103.5, the Lake's greatest hits, direct from Germany, 1975. That's the Silver Convention. Good afternoon. I'm Dave Brooks. Off the 85 big screen, Back to the Future, right from the soundtrack. Here's Huey Lewis and the news on Cool 103.5.

0: Cool 103.5, the lake's greatest hits. Uptight, but everything's all right. That's Stevie Wonder. Good afternoon. I'm Dave Brooks. Well, it gets to be even better if we can get you off to see the boys of summer. Now, the Minnesota Twins may be off tonight, but later this summer, we could get you off to go see them. Two tickets Tuesday. Now, you can sign up once a day, every day, through the on-air mobile app powered by the Lodge of the Brainerd Lakes. Just check in. And then, coming up on Tuesday on the morning show, Barry's going to pull out a pair of names and find out who's going to be getting a pair of tickets to a game coming up here later this summer down at Target Field. So don't miss out. You don't want to miss out and see the Rockies when they're in town in about 2 weeks' time. So don't miss out. Your chance is coming Tuesday, but you can make it happen when you sign up on the on-air mobile app. Two tickets Tuesday for you and the Twins at Cool 103.5.
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Cool 103.5, the Lake's greatest hits, England Dan, John Ford Colley. Good afternoon. I'm Dave Brooks. Yeah, some of that today as well. Summer rain is Johnny Rivers.

0: Cool 103.5, the lake's greatest hits, Johnny Rivers. Good afternoon, Dave Brooks joining you. You know, if we're going to have kind of a dreary-ish day, I'd kind of wish Mother Nature just get on with it. Give us a good, steady, soaking rain, because, well, we need it, quite frankly. Let's raise some of those lake levels, some of the swamps in the back area that feed in. Pretty darn dry and kind of caked in what was mud. We could definitely use the rain. So rather than this mitzy, fitzy, drizzly stuff, give it to us. We're going to get a few more opportunities, but not quite the soaker of a day. Just not marvelous for the outdoor picnic, I suppose. Where we go from here, well, we're going to have a good weekend incoming, but still chances for rain. Not just to, well, we'll get to the forecast. That's on the way, plus Billy Joel in next on Cool 103.5.
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3: From ABC News, I'm Lindsay Davis, anchor Prime, streaming weeknights on ABC News Live. New details surrounding the memo of understanding between the U.S. and Iran set to be signed Friday. The 14-point memo calls for an immediate ceasefire on all fronts, including Lebanon. It also reopens the Strait of Hormuz and begins talks on Iran's nuclear program. ABC's Jonathan Carl says Iran would get key sanctions lifted.
4: The single most important sanctions were the sanctions that denied Iran the ability to sell its oil on the international market. Now, they did sell their oil anyway through its shadow fleet on the black market, but this cost Iran dearly. Now, immediately upon signing this, they have access to international oil markets, something they have not had for many years under many different U.S. presidents.
3: President Trump warned if Iran does not behave, military strikes could resume. The economic impact from the war is affecting interest rates. The Federal Reserve Board voted to keep interest rates unchanged, but signaled rate hikes could come later this year. ABC's Elizabeth Schulze has more.
5: What we're looking at now is a drastically different outlook for the Fed, in that at the start of this year, and even at the last meeting, we were expecting interest rate cuts. Well, now the possibility looks more likely from many Fed officials that it could be going higher.
3: In New York, a judge sentenced Gilgo Beach serial killer Rex Heuermann to life in prison without the possibility of parole. The 62-year-old husband and father, in a deal with prosecutors, pleaded guilty to the murders of 8 women starting in the 1990s, the majority of them sex workers. Their bodies were not discovered until decades later. Along the Gulf Coast, residents are bracing for Tropical Storm Arthur, the first named storm of the hurricane season. Alerts stretch from Texas to Georgia with life-threatening flash flooding possible. In Louisiana, storm preps are underway in Covington, with homeowners and businesses filling sandbags to protect from the flooding. 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
8: From the Brainerd Now newsroom, I'm Tess Taylor. Minnesota Congressman Pete Stauber was in the Lakes area Monday to tour the area affected by last month's Flanders fire. Stauber, who represents the state's 8th congressional district, was escorted by Crow Wing County Sheriff Eric Klang along County Highway 11 to Flanders Lake and the spot where the fire began on May 16th in Mission Township. Klang showed him a small circle of sand not far from the lake where a campfire burned before it got out of control and then burned roughly 1,800 acres of land. While no lives or homes were lost in the blaze, acres of blackened, charred trees still stand along the highway. Stauber spoke with area residents whose homes sustained some damage from the heat of the fires. While near Flanders Lake Monday, Stauber took advantage of the sunny weather and picturesque views from the shore to film a water safety video encouraging those on the lake to wear their life jackets this summer to prevent drowning. Brainerd City Council members have agreed to move forward with a proposed apartment complex in the City Hall parking lot after voting 6-1 Monday to approve a letter of intent with Lumber One for development. The 43-unit apartment building could be built on the roughly half-acre lot adjacent to Brainerd City Hall, according to the Brainerd Dispatch. The letter does not give approval for the project, but prevents the city from marketing the property to other buyers for 90 days while developers work with city staff on a purchase and development agreement. And Crow Wing County is requesting assistance from residents to ensure that the county's E911 addressing system works effectively in the event of an emergency. The county says that public safety is dependent on being able to locate and respond to the location of an emergency as quickly and efficiently as possible, as it can become a matter of life and death. If you have one of the blue E911 signs on your property, they ask that you always keep that sign visible by removing any vegetation, debris, snow, or other intrusions. They say if your sign is damaged or has been removed, you can contact Land Services at 824-1010 to get assistance in getting a new one installed. That's news at this hour from the Brainerd Now Newsroom. I'm Tess Taylor.
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9: I'm meteorologist Mace Michaels. Maybe a lingering shower, otherwise a mostly cloudy sky for tonight, and a low in the mid-40s. For tomorrow, turning mostly sunny, pleasant day, with a high into the upper 60s. Then another round of showers and storms moving in for Friday, high in the upper 60s. Celebrate Independence Day in Worthington, Minnesota. Live music, food, fireworks on July 3rd and 4th. It's 60 right now.

Cool 103.5, the lake's greatest hits, the Doobies. Mark your calendars, August 27th. They and Santana are going to be sharing the stage at the new Mystic Lake Amphitheater down in Shakopee. Good evening. Dave Brooks joining you with Supertramp.

Cool 103.5, the lake's greatest hits. That's Sugarloaf. I know a green-eyed lady, but unfortunately the restraining order says I can't mention that. Good evening. I'm Dave Brooks with the Supremes.

0: Cool 103.5, the Lake's greatest hits, the Supremes. Diana Ross front and center again. Good evening, I'm Dave Brooks. Well, it's all going to be up on our B-Bay site. And if you're still a little hot around the collar, it might be your air conditioning system. Well, good thing tomorrow, we are teaming up with Patriot Plumbing, Heating, and Air. 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

Cool 103.5, the Lake's greatest hits. John Sebastian, good evening. Dave Brooks joining you. Off of his 1973 Drift Away album, this would be the title track from Dobie Gray.

0: Cool 103.5, the lake's greatest hits. No mountain, nope. Marvin Gaye, Tammy Terrell, good evening. I'm Dave Brooks. And some classic boats, fiberglass, a few of those, but the mahogany wants, the Chris Crafts, the Centuries, the Garwoods, and a whole lot more. Oh yeah, it's the classic wood boat rendezvous back at Moonlight Bay in and on Cross Lake. Oh, it's a great time. They are running, they're floating, mostly, down at the dock. It's a fabulous time, and you don't want to miss out and see them going. See them firing up, see them coming in and pulling out. You sweet talk it, you might even get a ride. You might even get to say hi to me. I'll be live on location this Saturday, Moonlight Bay on Cross Lake. It is the 30-somethings annual wood boat and classic wood boat rendezvous at Moonlight Bay, Cross Lake. We'll see you Saturday. 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
2: From ABC News, I'm Michelle Franzen. The Trump administration disclosing terms of the proposed memo of understanding between the U.S. and Iran set to be signed Friday in Geneva. It calls for an immediate ceasefire on all fronts, including Lebanon, reopens the Strait of Hormuz, and resumes nuclear talks. President Trump says billions of Iranian funds could also be unfrozen if Iran behaves. ABC's Jonathan Carl says the deal falls short, though, of the joint agreement made during the Obama administration on nuclear program.
3: This is under the Obama deal. Iran reaffirms that under no circumstances will Iran ever, no time limit, will Iran ever seek, develop, or acquire any nuclear weapons. So that is something that was already in place in the agreement that President Trump ripped up during his first term. So there is going to be a lot of criticism of this agreement, and a lot of it coming from the people that were cheering the president on when he engaged on this military operation in the first place.
2: Iranian parliament member Mohammad Ghalibaf, in an interview with Iran State TV, claiming Iran won over the great military power. The FBI continues to search for more suspects in the alleged drone plot targeting Sunday's White House UFC event. Five people have been charged. Authorities say more than 20 others may have been involved in the plan.
4: That initial tip was given to the FBI by a local police department in Ohio after a mother of a 19-year-old suspect charged in these cases called because she was so concerned about him amassing all of these weapons and the concerning conversations that he was having online. And that led the FBI to then get a confession from him and search his phone and uncover this plot where they would have launched explosive drones at the actual fight and then followed that as people were fleeing the South Lawn. They planned to position snipers who would take out high-value targets.
2: ABC's Alex Mallon. Along the Gulf Coast, residents bracing for Tropical Storm Arthur, the first storm of the hurricane season. 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
9: I'm meteorologist Mace Michaels. Maybe a lingering shower, otherwise a mostly cloudy sky for tonight, and a low in the mid-40s. For tomorrow, turning mostly sunny, pleasant day, with a high into the upper 60s. Then another round of showers and storms moving in for Friday, high in the upper 60s. Celebrate Independence Day in Worthington, Minnesota. Live music, food, fireworks on July 3rd and 4th. Currently 57 degrees.

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0: Cool 103.5, the Lake's greatest hits, Gladys Knight and the Pips. Good evening, I'm Dave Brooks. Have a marvelous rest of your kind of dreary Wednesday night, at least not as wet as we wanted it to be, quite frankly. But tomorrow should be decent, if not cooler. But don't worry, good weekend is on the way. I'm Dave Brooks, and good to go. 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
2: From ABC News, I'm Dave Packer. A White House official confirms to ABC News that President Trump in France for the G7 summit signed that memorandum of understanding with Iran today to end the war. It would lift the American blockade of Iranian ports, reward Iran for reopening the Strait of Hormuz, and lay the groundwork for 60 days of future talks about their nuclear program. President Trump asked how the memorandum will deliver results if it's not binding.
3: Does it have to be? I let him know. I said, look, if you don't adhere to the agreement, I don't want to do that. But we're going to bomb the hell out of you. And I don't think that they're going to veer from the agreement. What else am I going to do? Am I going to say I'm going to take you to court?
2: The Federal Reserve announcing it will leave interest rates unchanged. It was Kevin Warsh's first rate announcement as Fed chair.
4: Economic activity is expanding at a solid pace, despite elevated uncertainty that owes in part the conflict in the Middle East.
2: President Trump playing hardball with the Senate, saying that he will not approve FISA, a key national security tool that has already expired, until Republicans pass a sweeping voter ID law.
5: The president says he's also delaying the nomination of Jay Clayton to serve as the director of national intelligence until his other judicial nominees get through. Clayton was scheduled to start his confirmation hearings today. This means that Bill Pulte, a man with no intelligence experience, will be serving in that role for now. Republicans are no fan of Pulte. The president knows that, and now he's using it as leverage.
2: ABC's Rachel Scott. Lawyers for accused UnitedHealthcare CEO killer Luigi Mangione offered a new defense that could mean a reduced charge in his state murder case.
6: After spending about 18 months arguing he was not responsible for the death of UnitedHealthcare CEO Brian Thompson, Luigi Mangione's lawyers signaled that they're instead going to argue that he was going through an emotional episode.
2: ABC's Peter Haralambos. A judge today sentencing convicted Gilgo Beach serial killer Rex Uhrman to life in prison. You're listening to ABC News.
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